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It's been a long time. 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Over here we got Scott Sheets on guitar. Come on! We got Roger Capps on bass. We got Myron Grumbacher on drums. And we got Neil Spider James Giraldo on guitar.

I'd just like to take a little time to say thank you very much to all you guys down here. And maybe coming to your own every single show we've been doing in the UK. I love you, thank you. This is for all.

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2: 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It's been great being here. Glad you guys could be with us.

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1: 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I make you happy.

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1: 62 gallons in it now, 64, whatever I just wrote down. 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
1: This is a story about control. My control. Control of what I say, control of what I do. And this time I'm gonna do it my way. I hope you enjoy this as much as I do.